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2: 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This is Radio Big.

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I just went on and told her. 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I just went on and told her. 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
1: J.
0: Give me an E.
1: E.
0: Give me an S.
1: S.
0: Give me a U.
1: U.
0: Give me an S.
1: S.
0: What's that spell?
1: Jesus.
0: What are you going to do?
2: They call themselves the Jesus people. Others have called them Jesus freaks. But names aren't important in this latest movement to spread through the youth of Southern California. It is, in truth, a return to old-time religion.

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2: 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Would you welcome Status Quo?

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Ready, yeah? I want to thank God. I want to thank you. I'd like to say all the beautiful people. So many people gave the life to the world of love, which is called music, the universal language. And right now, we want to say

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